Warm, undeniable sounds coming from Jungle with Sunshine, preceded by Valnas with Dracula. Before that, we had The Killers with Mr. Brightside. And even before that, some Austrian homegrown goodness coming from My Ugly Clementina. And if you want to stay in the know of Austrian homegrown sounds, Sound Park is your place for homegrown music. Just get on there, fm4.orf.at/soundpark, and you might discover some stuff that you like that might be outside of the music that you normally listen to. Expand your musical horizons, folks. And as I always say on every show, Austrian people, support your local Austrian artists. You have so much great talent right here where you're from. You just got to do a little digging and a little looking around, and you're going to find exactly what you like. Coming up, I'm going to give you some sounds that you like. Got that Ashniko for you. But first, let's get into this one from Olivia. This is Maktoub.

Rex Walton with Hipster Runoff. Before that, Ross Von Boss with Malamore. And even before that, Ashniko bringing us Worms. We've got a little Epic Moments in Music feature coming up a little bit later this hour. But right now, we're going to shift the gears a little something. Let's wake the neighbors with a little relentless Austrian punk rock coming from The Leftovers. This one's Es geht schon.

Taking You to Way Back. That one's a fun video to watch as well. That's Outkast with Hey Ya. Before that, we had Azeb with Sweet Talk. And even before that, the Arctic Monkeys with Snap Out of It. It's time for a little feature that I call Epic Moments in Music. Now, on this day, September 23rd, 1977, before a lot of you were born, David Bowie released his monumental track, Heroes. It was recorded in West Berlin, right next to the Berlin Wall, and it became an absolute anthem for a divided generation and proved that merging raw emotion with experimental electronic production could change the world. Let's keep that spirit of blending raw emotion and boundary-pushing electronic beats alive right now with a little something that's coming from Nia Archives. This one's There Goes My Head.

Rachel Chinnariri with one song away from crying, and I've still got a whole lot more music coming your way. We're going to sign off a little bit early, but coming up at 3 a.m., a whole lot more music coming your way, courtesy of what's going on now with Sound Park Now. And then the world of nostalgia taking you back a little bit at 4 a.m. with Sound Park Classic. Stick around for all of that right here on FM Fear. But in the meantime and in between time, got four songs for you that I'm going to drop in your ear. Some Chapel Roan, some Cage the Elephant, Block Party, and right now here's Fio with Heiligenschein. I'll see you at 5 a.m. for Morgengrauen. We'll spark it up. I'll get you woken up. Peace.

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2: I am dancing in the club in my swim shirt. I just skip the line, bouncer like my swim shirt. I am dancing in the club.

Good morning, y'all. 5 a.m. Let's get this Morgan Grauen train on the rails with Obermano. This one's After the Rain.

Mesmerizing sounds of Adam Boa with Maps featuring Toxic. Before that, we had Robin with Dancing on My Own. And starting off the Morgan Grauen adventure, we had Overmono with After the Rain. Good morning, everybody. Good Morgan Grauen. It is Wednesday, the 23rd of September, and it's your man, DJ JoJo, the one and only Nighthawk, a.k.a. the Early Bird, with some Early Bird music. Gonna get you going with something from Victoria West. Got that Good Neighbors for you. Plus, I'll be serving up the sounds of Sarah Gray. A little later on, I'm gonna have that sound of Gale. Got some Lord for you from the land down under, but right now, I'm gonna slide into this one from Joy Crooks. This one's featuring Denzel Curry, it's Painkiller.

the black cat. Victoria West crossing paths with a black cat, preceded by the Libertines urging us to run, run, run. Before that, a little Danny Leah with Baby T. And even before that, Denzel Curry and Joy Crooks getting together for that one called Painkiller. And it's time for This Day in Music History. Now, on this day, September 23rd, way, way back in 1930, the absolute pioneer of soul music, Ray Charles, was born. He famously broke all the rules by blending gospel, blues, and jazz into a sound that completely changed the landscape of modern pop. In that spirit of breaking genre rules, and shout out to Ray Charles, one of the legends, and rest in peace to Ray Charles. And we're going to get into a little sound that's also wonderfully unpredictable and moving. Let's drive into a little sound coming from Good Neighbors. This one's Mary Chapman.

0: Verificiert with VVM. Before that, Perfume Genius would slip away. And even before that, Purple with Fancy Gloves. Gonna keep you moving like that early morning commute. Big shout outs to those of you who happen to be on the move on this early in the morning, a little bit after 5:30. Coming up, I got some Camel and Crooked, but right now it's time for Carlita. This one's featuring Stevie Appleton. This one's One More Dance.
1: Is it love or just a crush? Is it the music that's the rush? One more kiss before we know. One more dance before we go. 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

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One more kiss before we know. One more dance before we go. 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One more kiss before we know. One more dance before we go. One more dance before we go. One more dance before we go. One more dance before we go. 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I could stay forever in here. One more dance before we go. One more dance before we go. 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

0: The sounds of Sia Gray with Shell of a Man. Before that, we have Valerian giving you that track called Ich Hab, and it's about that time, y'all. Time for your man JoJo to stretch the arms, stretch the legs. Going to exit stage right, but not to worry. You're going to be in good hands with the morning show. They're going to be coming your way. They're going to give you that news, interactivity information, and that FM4 sound that you know and love. Not to worry, though. I'll be back tomorrow, the day after, for all that Sleepless and Morgan Grauen adventure. So either way, stay tuned. I've got a little bit left. I'm going to sneak that Lord track in for you. But right now, here's Gail with Junebug. Have a great Wednesday, and I'm out of here. See ya!
1: I hate the winter. Can't stand the cold. I tend to cancel all the plans. But when the heat comes, something takes a hold. Can I kick it? Yeah, I can.

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The girls are dancing in the sand, and I throw my cellular device in.

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1: It's just coming up to 6 o'clock and it's time for the news headlines. Iran and the US hold talks on the sidelines of the UN summit. And Britain's Prime Minister wants to establish AI standards. Here's Rosie Waits with the FM4 News. Good morning, Rosie.
2: Thanks, Lauren. Good morning. President Donald Trump's top envoys have held their first direct talks for months with senior Iranian officials. Trump said the three-hour meeting on the sidelines of the United Nations General Assembly in New York had been productive. Iranian state media say the main reason for the discussions was to convey Tehran's conditions for reopening the Strait of Hormuz. The BBC's Kashaya Janedi reports.
3: The significance is that after a hiatus here, we have the Iranians and the Americans, according to what we've heard, talking directly instead of using intermediaries to exchange messages. If that's true and that there were direct talks between these two states, this shows that both sides are more serious in finding a diplomatic settlement to what's happening. The Iranian state media was fast to confirm the meeting had taken place.
2: Britain's Prime Minister Andy Burnham has told the UN General Assembly that he wants the UK to lead the world in developing a set of rules for artificial intelligence. Burnham said the UK was uniquely placed to be what he called an honest broker, and he would use next year's G20 summit in Britain to push for an international agreement. He said world leaders must take action regarding warnings from some developers over the risks of AI going rogue.
4: We know that AI will also be a source of disruption to the way we live and work, a multiplier of risk. We've all heard the warnings, which we must heed. Fundamental decisions on this technology are too important to be left to chance. They must be taken by elected governments who serve working people.
2: Austria's President Alexander van der Bellen has criticised Israel's military actions in the Gaza Strip and West Bank. Speaking at a joint press conference with Chancellor Christian Stocker and Foreign Minister Beate Meinl-Reisinger on the sidelines of the UN General Assembly, van der Bellen accused Israel of violating international law and of committing war crimes, citing the forced displacement of Palestinians living in the West Bank. And at least seven people are now known to have been killed by Typhoon Dejuan in Japan. Five others are missing. Rescue teams are searching sites where landslides occurred near Tokyo. The weather starting out cold with a few patches of fog, but most of the country will see plenty of sunshine later on with some thicker cloud in the east. Highs will range from 14 to 23 degrees.
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1: Yes, good morning on this Wednesday.
6: Heute ist offizieller Herbstbeginn. Also wenn euch jemand eine Kastanie schenkt, nehmt sie dankend an.
1: And yes, you have our permission. You can officially have your pumpkin spiced double latte, whatever now. It's the time again.
6: And only now.
1: Guten Morgen. Good morning.

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0: Diese Sendung wurde präsentiert von Prefa, dem Dach, das jedes Unwetter zähmt. 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
2: It's just coming up to 7 o'clock in the morning and it's time for the news headlines. The UN Secretary General urges world leaders to cooperate. And Austria's president accuses Israel of war crimes in Gaza. Here's Rosie Waits with the FM4 News. Good morning, Rosie.
3: Thanks, Lauren. The UN Secretary General Antonio Guterres has told the General Assembly in New York that power is shifting and the world needs a strong United Nations. NPR's Michelle Kellerman reports on his final address, in which he called for more cooperation to regulate artificial intelligence and combat climate change.
4: Antonio Guterres's term ends this year, and he's clearly worried about the fractures in global politics and the inability of the United Nations to resolve many of today's conflicts. He says there's been a, quote, extraordinary transfer of power away from governments to a handful of private corporations and individuals.
5: Yet our institutions and systems of governance continue to reflect the power realities and interests of a largely bygone era.
4: He demanded that polluters pay for climate change, and he called for peace in conflicts that have disrupted global trade, referencing Russia's war in Ukraine and the U.S. war against Iran.
3: President Donald Trump's top envoys have held their first direct talks for months with senior Iranian officials. Trump said the three-hour meeting on the sidelines of the UN General Assembly in New York had been productive. Iranian state media say the main reason for the discussions was to convey Tehran's conditions for reopening the Strait of Hormuz. Austria's President Alexander van der Bellen has criticized Israel's military actions in Gaza and the occupied West Bank, accusing it of human rights violations and war crimes. Simon Fritz reports.
6: Speaking at a press conference with Chancellor Christian Stocker and Foreign Minister Beate Mendel-Reisinger at the sidelines of the UN General Assembly in New York, van der Bellen said that the Israeli government was venturing into what he called dangerous territory. He said that Israel's actions, including the forced displacement of Palestinians living in the West Bank, would not be rewarded in the long run, but added that he was in no way questioning Israel's right to exist. Separately, van der Bellen also spoke of Austria's election as non-permanent member to the UN Security Council for 2027 and 2028, saying that it showed that Austria is, quote, valued by a large majority of other nations as a champion of international law. Simon Fritz, FM4 News.
3: And Britain's Prime Minister Andy Burnham has told the UN General Assembly that he wants the UK to lead the world in developing a set of rules for artificial intelligence. Burnham said he would use next year's G20 summit in Britain to push for an international agreement. The weather starting out cold with a few patches of fog, but most of the country will see plenty of sun later on with some thicker cloud in the east. Highs will range from 14 to 23 degrees.
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1: Yes, and here's a question for you, liebe listeners. Do you ever get the feeling that you ask your better half what's on your mind and then the answer is nothing and it feels like things are not being talked about?
2: Ja, uns beiden, Lauren, kann das natürlich nicht passieren. Never. Wir reden alles aus.
1: Never.
2: Alles, auch die Dinge, über die man nicht sprechen sollte.
1: Yes.
2: Aber der belgische Musiker Nunzi, der hatte so ein kleines Kommunikationsproblem mit seiner Freundin. 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Also hat Nunzi einen Song darüber geschrieben und er heißt Talk to Me.
1: And before we listen to one of Belgium's rising stars, Nunzi, and his song Talk to Me, let's hear this early morning message from Nunzi himself.
3: 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This is Nunzi speaking. You're listening to the FM4 Morning Show. I suggest you grab yourself a cup of coffee, maybe jump in the shower if you haven't done that already, and I wish you a pleasant day.
1: Some great advice, if you ask me. And here he is now with Talk to Me.

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2: 2003, yeah. I was speaking with 0 years old. That's amazing.
3: Mm.
2: Wow.
3: Yeah, wow.
2: We're being serious, though. We actually found the last copy of the Sound Selection 8 in the music department. And if you want to have it, liebe listeners, call now 0800-226-996. The CD could be yours. And on the topic of nostalgia, Punjabi
3: classic.
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2: It's just coming up to 8 o'clock in the morning and it's time for the news headlines. Iran and the US hold talks on the sidelines of the UN summit. And the UK is ready to lead a global push on setting AI standards. Here's Rosie Waits with the FM4 News. Good morning, Rosie.
3: Thanks, Lauren. US envoys have held their first direct talks for months with senior Iranian officials. President Donald Trump said the three-hour meeting on the sidelines of the United Nations General Assembly in New York had been productive. In his remarks to the General Assembly, Trump said he had to decide whether to annihilate Iran or help it become a great country. More from our correspondent Mitch McCann.
4: I think the difference here is that this threat wasn't a Truth Social post at 4 a.m. It was on the most prestigious diplomatic stage in front of 192 other countries. So I think this threat to annihilate Iran today potentially carries more weight than threats in the past. Steve Witkoff and Jared Kushner are meeting with Iran's foreign minister on the sidelines of the General Assembly today. So on one hand, the war and the conflict seems to have stalled. The US has moved from strikes to sanctions. It's very unclear where things are headed, but at the same time, the UN is still providing diplomacy.
3: Britain's Prime Minister Andy Burnham has told the UN General Assembly that he wants the UK to lead the world in developing a set of rules for artificial intelligence. Burnham also accused Russia of being behind a disinformation campaign in the UK. The BBC's Chris Mason reports.
5: Hours after his first face-to-face meeting with President Trump, the Prime Minister made his debut in the main chamber of the UN. I am tasking our security chiefs to begin work on a new National Centre for Information Defence, he said. The government had evidence, he went on, that Russia tried to interfere with the British general election in 2019, although that evidence wasn't set out. Moscow is yet to respond to the speech, but has previously described accusations of interference in the UK as Russophobia.
3: Austria's President Alexander van der Bellen has criticised Israel's military actions in the Gaza Strip and West Bank. Speaking at a joint press conference with Chancellor Christian Stocker and Foreign Minister Beate Meinl-Reisinger on the sidelines of the UN General Assembly, van der Bellen accused Israel of violating international law and of committing war crimes. And Moroccans are heading to the polls today to elect a new parliament. The main concerns among voters are the cost of living, unemployment, and distrust of political parties. The king will appoint a prime minister from whichever party wins the most seats, but the monarch retains control of major decisions. The weather, starting off chilly with a few patches of fog, but most of the country will see plenty of sunshine later on, with a bit of thicker cloud in the east. Highs will range from 14 to 23 degrees.
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7: Guten Morgen. Eine neue Studie zeigt, dass auch traditionelle Grußformeln weiterhin sehr verbreitet sind, auch bei Jüngeren.
2: Our go-to is good morning, but since a lot of you apparently still like some old-fashioned greetings, here we go.
7: Hi there, liebe Listeners.
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7: Grüß euch.
2: I've got nothing anymore. Have you got anything else? I've got nothing.

0: Diese Sendung wurde präsentiert von Prefa, dem Dach, das jedes Unwetter zähmt. Prefa, stark wie ein Stier.
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2: It's just coming up to 9 o'clock and it's time for the news headlines. Top US and Iranian officials have met in New York and Greenpeace calls for an investigation into asbestos near schools. Here's Rosie Waits with the FM4 News. Hi, Rosie.
3: Thanks, Lauren. US envoys have held their first direct talks for months with senior Iranian officials. President Donald Trump said the three-hour meeting on the sidelines of the United Nations General Assembly in New York had been productive. In his remarks to the General Assembly, Trump said he had to decide whether to annihilate Iran or help it become a great country. NPR's Deepa Shivaram reports.
4: He says the war has been a success and spoke about how much of Iran's military capabilities the U.S. has destroyed. He thanked the U.N. for passing a resolution that condemned Iran's attacks on commercial shipping and called on the body to remain united against Iran. Trump also spoke about his track record on the U.S. economy and said his economic agenda was going well, though new polling from Reuters Ipsos shows that Trump's approval rating has fallen to just 32%, in part because of high costs.
3: Moroccans are heading to the polls today to elect a new parliament. The main concerns among voters are the cost of living, unemployment, and distrust of political parties. The king will appoint a prime minister from whichever party wins the most seats, but the monarch retains control of major decisions. Morocco is preparing to host the Football World Cup in 2030. In Austria, the environmental organization Greenpeace has called for an investigation into a number of possible asbestos findings near schools, mostly in Burgenland. Simon Fritz has more.
5: Since July, Greenpeace has been collecting online reports of possible asbestos findings from the public. The organization says it's received reports of 22 locations near schools in Austria with potential findings, 19 of which were in Burgenland, as well as two in Styria and one in Lower Austria. Greenpeace has called on the Ministry of Education and state school authorities to investigate the findings and for indoor areas in the affected schools to be tested and thoroughly cleaned to minimize exposure for children and adolescents. Inhalation of asbestos can lead to various dangerous lung conditions, including cancer, which can often take decades to arise. Simon Fritz, FM4 News.
3: Firefighters in Vienna have recovered the body of an 85-year-old woman from the rubble of a collapsed building in the First District. The building in Färbergasse partially collapsed on Saturday evening, injuring three people. It was initially thought there were no fatalities until rescue teams realized the 85-year-old was not among those evacuated or at her second home. The weather starting out chilly with a few patches of fog, but most of the country will see plenty of sunshine later with some thicker cloud in the east. Highs will range from 14 to 23 degrees.
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6: Guten Morgen, heute ist offizieller Herbstbeginn und wenn ihr eine der folgenden drei Farben in eurem Outfit habt,
2: then you are already in full autumn mode.
6: Burgunderrot,
2: burnt orange
6: und kastanienbraun.
2: Ha! I'm wearing all three of them.
6: Ich bin zumindest völlig in melancholy greyish gekleidet. Herbst kann kommen.
2: Do better, Nina, tomorrow, do better. I'm expecting kastanienbraun.
6: Okay.

Party in the park, party in the bush, party under the bridge, party at the restaurant, party at the club, party in the day, party in my house, party on the way to the party at the park, party in the bush, party under the bridge, party at the restaurant, party at the club, party in the day, party in my house, party on the...

Party in the bush, party under the bridge, party at the restaurant, party at the club, party in the day, party in my house, party on the way to the party at the park, party in the bush, party under the bridge, party at the restaurant, party at the club, party in the day, party in my house, party on the park, party in the bush, party under the bridge, party at the restaurant, party at the club, party in the day, party in my house, party on the way to the park.

0: Diese Sendung wurde präsentiert von Prefa, dem Dach, das jedes Unwetter zähmt. 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
2: Es ist 10 Uhr, hier sind die Schlagzeilen. Israel über Macrons Westjordanland-Äußerungen empört und Großbritannien will bei KI-Regeln international eine Führungsrolle übernehmen. Erst Rosie Waits mit den FM4 News. Hi Rosie.
3: Thanks, Rowley. Israel's Prime Minister has rebuked the French President Emmanuel Macron, who condemned Israeli actions in the occupied West Bank during his address to the UN General Assembly in New York. Macron mistakenly said that Hamas was not operating there. More from the BBC's Yolande Nel.
4: President Macron did make this mistake when he was talking about the occupied West Bank and the problems caused by Israeli settlement expansion and settler violence there. When he said that Hamas has never operated in the West Bank, the Israeli Prime Minister Benjamin Netanyahu was quick to pick up on that, calling it a grotesque absurdity and referring back to a deadly attack which killed a French Israeli settler just last weekend ahead of the Jewish holiday of Yom Kippur.
3: Speaking on the sidelines of the UN General Assembly, Austria's President Alexander van der Bellen also criticised Israel's military actions in Gaza and the occupied West Bank, accusing Israel of committing war crimes. Britain's Prime Minister Andy Burnham has told the UN General Assembly that he wants the UK to lead the world in developing a set of rules for artificial intelligence. He said world leaders must take action regarding warnings from some developers over the risks of AI going rogue.
5: We know that AI will also be a source of disruption to the way we live and work, a multiplier of risk. We've all heard the warnings, which we must heed. Fundamental decisions on this technology are too important to be left to chance. They must be taken by elected governments who serve working people.
3: Burnham also accused Russia of being behind a disinformation campaign in the UK. President Donald Trump's top envoys have held their first direct talks for months with senior Iranian officials. Trump said the three-hour meeting on the sidelines of the UN General Assembly had been productive. Iranian state media say the main reason for the discussions was to convey Tehran's conditions for reopening the Strait of Hormuz. And a search team in Vienna has recovered the body of an 85-year-old woman who was reported missing after a building partially collapsed in the first district. It was initially thought there were no fatalities. Construction was underway on an attic extension in the building. The weather, a chilly start with a few patches of fog, but most of the country will see plenty of sunshine later on with some thicker cloud in the east. Highs will range from 14 to 23 degrees.
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8: Bis eins.
2: Die Engländer wollen also internationale Regeln im Umgang mit KI. Die Engländer. Regeln. International. Ja, genau. Bisschen spät.

Mama was queen of the mambo, papa was king of the Congo. Deep down in the jungle, last I banged my first bongo. Every monkey like to be in my place instead of me, cause I'm the king of bongo, baby, I'm the king of bongo bong.

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1: Es ist 11 Uhr, hier sind die Schlagzeilen. Israel weist Macrons Westjordanland-Äußerung als grotesk zurück und in Marokko wird ein neues Parlament gewählt. Hier ist Rosie Waits mit den FM4 News. Hi Rosie.
2: Thanks, Rowley. Israel's Prime Minister has rebuked the French President Emmanuel Macron, who condemned Israeli actions in the occupied West Bank during his address to the UN General Assembly in New York. Macron mistakenly said that Hamas was not operating there. More from our correspondent, Blake Sifton.
3: Israeli Prime Minister Benjamin Netanyahu said the grotesque absurdity of Emmanuel Macron's statement is staggering. He said that Hamas has been involved in the killing of countless Israeli civilians in the West Bank, and ignorance is no excuse for erasing their blood. Now, we also heard from Gadi Eisenkot. He is Netanyahu's main challenger in the Israeli elections coming up at the end of October. He called President Macron's remarks extremely divorced from the reality on the ground.
2: Speaking on the sidelines of the UN General Assembly, Austria's President Alexander van der Bellen also criticized Israel's military actions in Gaza and the occupied West Bank, accusing Israel of committing war crimes. Britain's Prime Minister Andy Burnham has used his speech at the UN General Assembly to warn about the dangers of unregulated artificial intelligence and Russian disinformation. He said he wants the UK to lead the world in developing a set of rules for AI and that he'll use next year's G20 summit in Britain to push for an international agreement. Voters in Morocco are heading to the polls today in a parliamentary election that's largely been dominated by the FIFA World Cup and youth discontent, Simon Fritz reports.
4: Experts predict that the governing centre-right RNI party and their liberal coalition partners, PAM, will remain the biggest powers in Morocco's parliament. Much of the discussions around the election have focused on the billions of dollars of investment the new government will be overseeing as Morocco prepares to host the 2030 FIFA World Cup. However, especially among younger voters, the main issues remain high unemployment and the rising cost of living. Voter registration among young people has dropped significantly from 5 years ago, amid growing disillusionment with the political process. Last year, thousands of young people took to the streets for 3 weeks to voice their discontent in so-called Gen Z protests. Simon Fritz, FM4 News.
2: And the head of the International Monetary Fund has said the world's advanced economies need to urgently reduce their debt burdens following weeks of spiraling borrowing costs. Kristalina Georgieva called for urgent and politically painful action to rein in debt. The weather, a chilly start, but it will be sunny later on this afternoon with some thicker cloud in the east. Highs will range from 14 to 23 degrees.
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7: Roland Grazer.
8: Yeah. Bis eins.
1: Und das ganze Hausruckviertel sucht nach Papageien. 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

0: Cause if you close the door, I'd never have to see the day again. 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
2: Es ist 12 Uhr, hier sind die Schlagzeilen. Kritik aus Israel nach Macrons UN-Rede und Nachhauseinsturz in Wien wurde eine vermisste Frau tot geborgen. 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
3: Israel's Prime Minister Benjamin Netanyahu has rebuked the French President Emmanuel Macron for condemning Israeli actions in the occupied West Bank during his address to the UN General Assembly in New York. Macron mistakenly said that Hamas was not operating in the West Bank. More from the BBC's Yolande Nell.
4: President Macron did make this mistake when he was talking about the occupied West Bank and the problems caused by Israeli settlement expansion and settler violence there. When he said that Hamas has never operated in the West Bank. The Israeli Prime Minister Benjamin Netanyahu was quick to pick up on that, calling it a grotesque absurdity and referring back to a deadly attack which killed a French-Israeli settler just last weekend ahead of the Jewish holiday of Yom Kippur.
3: Meanwhile, Austria's President Alexander van der Bellen has criticized Israel's military actions in Gaza and the occupied West Bank, accusing it of human rights violations and war crimes. More from Simon Fritz.
5: Speaking at a press conference at the sidelines of the UN General Assembly in New York, van der Bellen said that the Israeli government was venturing into what he called dangerous territory. He said that Israel's actions, including the forced displacement of Palestinians living in the West Bank, would not be rewarded in the long run, but added that he was in no way questioning Israel's right to exist. Separately, van der Bellen also spoke of Austria's election as non-permanent member to the UN Security Council for 2027 and 2028, saying that it showed that Austria is, quote, valued by a large majority of other nations as a champion of international law. Simon Fritz, FM4 News.
3: The head of the International Monetary Fund, Kristalina Georgieva, says the world's advanced economies need to quickly reduce their debt burdens following weeks of spiraling borrowing costs. Government borrowing costs have surged in response to the war in Iran, disrupting the supply of oil. And a search team in Vienna has recovered the body of an 85-year-old woman who was reported missing after a building partially collapsed last Sunday in the capital's first district. It was initially thought there were no fatalities. Construction had been underway on an attic extension in the building. This afternoon's weather, sunshine throughout Austria, with the east seeing the most of any cloud. Highs will range from 14 to 23 degrees.
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2: Und auf diesen Wellen reiten wir in den Nachmittag mit Cage the Elephant und Beaches in Tennessee.

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1: Es ist 13 Uhr, hier sind die Schlagzeilen. Venezuelas Übergangspräsidentin trifft sich in New York mit Trump und neue Asbestfunde im Burgenland. Hier ist Paul Brennan mit den FM4 News.
2: Venezuela's interim president Delcy Rodriguez has met President Trump in New York for the first time since his forces deposed her former boss Nicolas Maduro in January. Rodriguez is due to address the UN General Assembly later today. Here's the BBC's Mimi Swaby.
3: Delcy Rodriguez and Donald Trump held talks on the sideline of the UN summit, only kilometers away from the federal prison where Nicolas Maduro is being held, awaiting trial for drug trafficking and other charges. Ms. Rodriguez held what she called an historic meeting, saying they discussed cooperation on energy, mining and security. Her government has sought close ties with the US since the ousting of her former boss, ceding control of its oil revenues to a country which before that was one of Venezuela's greatest enemies.
2: Israel's Prime Minister Benjamin Netanyahu has rebuked the French President Emmanuel Macron for condemning Israeli actions in the occupied West Bank during his address to the UN General Assembly in New York. The Israeli government has highlighted Macron's mistaken assertion that Hamas was not operating in the West Bank. Here in Austria, Greenpeace has called for an investigation into a number of possible asbestos discoveries near schools, mostly in Burgenland. Rosie Waits has more.
4: Since July, Greenpeace has been collecting online reports of possible asbestos findings from the public. The organisation says it's received reports of 22 locations in Austria near schools with potential findings, 19 in Burgenland, as well as 2 in Styria and 1 in Lower Austria. Greenpeace has called on the Education Ministry and school authorities to investigate the findings and for indoor areas in the affected schools to be tested and thoroughly cleaned to minimize exposure for students. Inhaling asbestos can lead to various dangerous lung conditions, including cancer, which can often take decades to develop. Rosie Waits, FM4 News.
2: The people of Morocco are voting in parliamentary elections. The campaign's been dominated by concerns over the cost of living, unemployment, and distrust of political parties. King Mohamed will appoint a new prime minister from the party with the most seats in the chamber, but he himself will continue to control major policy decisions. This afternoon's weather, sunshine throughout Austria, with the east seeing the most of any cloud. Highs will range from 14 to 23.
1: Thank you, Paul. Alisa Ocean sagt Servus, grüß euch und hallo. Wir starten direkt rein mit Jesse und Cameo Bush und Linnea Rossa. Die Prada, Linnea Rosa, Defender, Rover, all best one.

never smooth playing blackjack, never too good at staying on track. 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
7: 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Es ist 14 Uhr. Hier sind die Schlagzeilen. Es gibt Kritik aus Israel nach der UN-Rede von Macron. Und nach dem Hauseinsturz in Wien ist eine vermisste Frau totgeborgen worden. 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
8: Israel's Prime Minister Benjamin Netanyahu has rebuked the French President Emmanuel Macron for his address to the UN General Assembly in New York. The Israeli government has highlighted Macron's mistaken assertion that Hamas was not operating in the West Bank. More from the BBC's Yolande Nell.
9: President Macron did make this mistake when he was talking about the occupied West Bank and the problems caused by Israeli settlement expansion and settler violence there. When he said that Hamas has never operated in the West Bank, the Israeli Prime Minister Benjamin Netanyahu was quick to pick up on that, calling it a grotesque absurdity and referring back to a deadly attack which killed a French Israeli settler just last weekend ahead of the Jewish holiday of Yom Kippur.
8: The head of the International Monetary Fund, Kristalina Georgieva, says the world's advanced economies need to quickly reduce their debt burdens following weeks of spiraling borrowing costs. She's called for urgent and politically painful action to rein in debt.
10: Our message to everybody is you cannot control exogenous factors, but you have control over your domestic policies. So make sure you stay ahead of inflation. Keep inflation back and get on top of your debt issue.
8: Voters in Morocco are heading to the polls today in a parliamentary election that's largely been dominated by the FIFA World Cup and youth discontent. More from Simon Fritz.
11: Experts predict that the governing center-right RNI party and their liberal coalition partners, PAM, will remain the biggest powers in Morocco's parliament. Much of the discussions around the election have focused on the billions of dollars of investment the new government will be overseeing as Morocco prepares to host the 2030 FIFA World Cup. However, especially among younger voters, the main issues remain high unemployment and the rising cost of living. Last year, thousands of young people took to the streets for 3 weeks to voice their discontent in so-called Gen Z protests. 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
8: A search team in Vienna has recovered the body of an 85-year-old woman who was reported missing after a building partially collapsed last Sunday in the city's first district. It was initially thought that there were no fatalities. Construction had been underway on an attic extension in the building. Tomorrow's weather outlook. Widespread morning showers will continue into the afternoon with the odd bout of sunshine. Highs tomorrow will range from 13 to 23 degrees with those warmest temperatures in the south.
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7: goo. Claudia Unterweger hier. 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
1: Diese Sendung wurde präsentiert vom Blumenbüro. 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
0: Es ist 15 Uhr, hier sind die Schlagzeilen. Venezuelas Übergangspräsidentin trifft sich in New York mit Donald Trump. Und im Burgenland wurde erneut Asbest gefunden. 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
3: Venezuela's interim president, Delcy Rodriguez, is due to address the UN General Assembly later. Earlier, she met President Trump in New York for the first time since US forces deposed her former boss, Nicolas Maduro, in January. More from the BBC's Mimi Swaby.
4: Delcy Rodriguez and Donald Trump held talks on the sideline of the UN summit, only kilometers away from the federal prison where Nicolas Maduro is being held, awaiting trial for drug trafficking and other charges. Ms. Rodriguez held what she called an historic meeting. Her government has sought close ties with the US since the ousting of her former boss, ceding control of its oil revenues to a country which before that was one of Venezuela's greatest enemies.
3: Israel's government has rebuked the French President Emmanuel Macron for remarks he made during his address to the UN General Assembly in New York. Israeli politicians from all sides have reacted angrily to Macron's assertion in the speech that Hamas was not operating in the West Bank. More from NPR's Blake Sifton.
5: Israeli Prime Minister Benjamin Netanyahu said the grotesque absurdity of Emmanuel Macron's statement is staggering. He said that Hamas has been involved in the killing of countless Israeli civilians in the West Bank, and ignorance is no excuse for erasing their blood. Now, we also heard from Gadi Eisenkot. He is Netanyahu's main challenger in the Israeli elections coming up at the end of October. He called President Macron's remarks extremely divorced from the reality on the ground.
3: Here in Austria, Greenpeace has called for an investigation into a number of possible asbestos findings near schools. Rosie Waits has the details.
6: Since July, Greenpeace has been collecting online reports of possible asbestos findings from the public. The organisation says it's received reports of 22 locations in Austria near schools with potential findings, 19 in Burgenland, as well as 2 in Styria and 1 in Lower Austria. Greenpeace has called on the Education Ministry and school authorities to investigate the findings and for indoor areas in the affected schools to be tested and thoroughly cleaned to minimise exposure for students. Inhaling asbestos can lead to various dangerous lung conditions, including cancer, which can often take decades to develop. Rosie Waits, FM4 News.
3: Tomorrow's weather. Morning rain will last until tomorrow afternoon. There'll be short spurts of sunshine. Highs will range from 14 to 23 degrees with those warmest temperatures in the south.
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0: Ja, happy Mittwoch allerseits. 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Grade A verleiht sie uns.

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3: Thanks, Claudia. The Chinese leader Xi Jinping is due to begin a three-day state visit in Washington today, his first state visit to the U.S. in more than a decade. NPR's Jennifer Pak reports.
4: President Xi heads to Washington with Taiwan trade and tech expected to be high on his agenda. The last time Xi met Trump in May, they agreed to more stability. American studies scholar Wu Xingbo at Shanghai's Fudan University says it was the warmest he's seen U.S.-China relations in years. But since then, he says, things have been fragile.
5: In the last several months, the U.S. had continued to contain and pressure China.
4: Like imposing extra tariffs, blacklisting more Chinese firms, and banning new imports of Chinese humanoid robots. This visit then, says Wu, is more about building mutual trust.
3: Ukraine has accused Russia of increasing its targeting of civilian transport infrastructure after a fresh wave of strikes on gas stations, shipping, and railways. The capital Kyiv was hit, with the city's mayor saying two people had been killed and 25 injured. President Zelensky is at the UN Assembly in New York, seeking to shore up further support for his country's now 4.5-year fight against Russia's invasion. Morocco is holding a parliamentary election today that has largely been dominated by the FIFA World Cup and youth discontent. FM4's Simon Fritz has more details.
6: Experts predict that the governing center-right RNI party and their liberal coalition partners, PAM, will remain the biggest powers in Morocco's parliament. Much of the discussions around the election have focused on the billions of dollars of investment the new government will be overseeing as Morocco prepares to host the 2030 FIFA World Cup. However, especially among younger voters, the main issues remain high unemployment and the rising cost of living. Last year, thousands of young people took to the streets for 3 weeks to voice their discontent in so-called Gen Z protests. Simon Fritz, FM4 News.
3: And gunmen have shot dead at least 11 people near Durban in South Africa. Police say three people survived the attack on a private party in the township of Kuamakuta. The gunmen also set fire to vehicles. The motive for the attack is under investigation. To the weather, tomorrow's forecast is partly cloudy and changeable with a chance of rain. Driest in the far west and south, highs between 13 and 23 degrees, warmest in the south.
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3: Thanks, Saver. The Chinese leader Xi Jinping is due to begin a three-day state visit in Washington today, his first state visit to the U.S. in more than a decade. Talks between President Xi and President Trump are expected to address tensions over trade tariffs, with U.S. businesses pressing for greater certainty after months of tit-for-tat escalations between the world's two largest economies. Our correspondent Kate Fisher has more.
4: The deadline for the current truce in tariffs runs out on November the 10th, so they're going to be looking to see what kind of continuity there could be there. They want to avoid another round of escalations the most because, of course, uncertainty is the worst thing for business. They can adapt to higher costs, but they need to know what the rules are in advance. And, of course, that affects supply chains again, and they don't want the disruption they've been through with those tit-for-tat tariffs.
3: Iran's military has dismissed President Trump's threat to annihilate the Islamic Republic, calling it a sign of strategic desperation. The response came after Trump told the United Nations General Assembly he faced a choice to either let Iran make a deal or destroy the country. Iran's President Masoud Pezeshkian is due to address the UN Assembly later today in a rare appearance. Ukraine's President Zelensky is at the UN Assembly in New York seeking to shore up further support for his country's fight against Russia's invasion, with Ukraine accusing Russia of increasing its targeting of civilian infrastructure in its latest attacks. The BBC's Paul Adams reports from Kyiv.
5: Kyiv was under alert much of the morning. With jet-powered drones circling above, the city's air defense units were kept busy. At times, we could hear a Ukrainian jet flying overhead, looking for drones to shoot down. By early afternoon, there had already been 7 alerts, a total of almost 7 hours. Russia's latest jet-powered drones fly high and fast, presenting much more difficult targets than their more basic predecessors. Today, they landed on 2 petrol stations, a pharmaceutical plant, and several buildings close to the city's main railway station.
3: And the Austrian Federal Chancellery has announced new measures to fight soaring fuel costs due to the conflict in the Middle East. It says relief measures to be imposed in October and November should bring down the cost of fuel at the pump by around 12 cents per liter. The measures include a mineral oil tax reduction of 6.7 cents and a margin cap of 3.5 cents per liter. To the weather, tomorrow's forecast is partly cloudy and changeable with a chance of rain, driest in the west and south, highs between 13 and 23 degrees.
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1: Ja, ein Grund mehr für Donald Trump, diesen Krieg rasch zu einem Ende zu bringen. FM4 Steve Creeley berichtet über den aktuellen Stand der Dinge.
3: Will a deal be made with Iran? Or do I annihilate the Islamic Republic?
4: So what's been the conversation about Trump's threats yesterday at the UN?
5: I think threatening war crimes on the floor of the General Assembly definitely violates protocol.
4: Bozu Daragahi is our Middle East correspondent.
5: It should have yielded some kind of reaction by the international community. That it didn't, I think, speaks to the amount that many countries have become desensitized to this kind of talk from Donald Trump.
4: Then President Trump told reporters afterwards that US and Iranian officials had met.
5: If there was such a meeting, I don't think that the Iranian president nor the foreign minister would have the authority to make any kind of deal. The lead negotiator is a Speaker of Parliament, Mohammed Bakr Alibaf, who is also a former commander of the Revolutionary Guard and has some credibility with who really runs Iran right now.
4: So how far away from a deal are we now?
5: The US and Iran had a deal, but the first demand is to unfreeze Iranian assets, $120 billion in foreign banks that are being held up because of US sanctions, even though Donald Trump famously in Versailles signed the document and held it up for the cameras with his signature on it. The United States did not abide by that agreement. And so that is where the root of the problem is.
4: How much do the Iranians want a deal now or imminently?
5: I think the Iranians do want a deal, but the problem really is the United States. Do they want regime change? Do they want to end Iran's nuclear program? Do they want an overall settlement that includes ballistic missiles? I think that Donald Trump, his volatility is such that it makes it almost impossible for negotiators to come up with a deal that would satisfy him.
4: How important are the US midterm elections in November for changing the status quo on this war?
5: Yeah, I think that Iran is keeping its eye definitely on those midterm elections. Donald Trump is also a prisoner of his own rhetoric because for so long he used to mock the Biden and Obama administrations or famously giving balefuls of cash to the Iranians. And if he were to unfreeze $10, $20 billion, that would tower over anything that Obama or Biden gave.
2: Danke dir, Steve Creeley, hier in OK FM4 über den Irankrieg und die USA.
1: Ja, und wir schauen heute auch noch später in die USA. In rund 5 Wochen sind dort Midterms-Wahlen. 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
1: Unsere Kollegin Reem Higazi weiß mehr.
2: Born in Round Rock, Texas in 1989, Tallarico graduated from the University of Texas with a BA in Government in 2011 and from Harvard University with a Master of Education degree in 2016. Tallarico was then a middle school English teacher. He also went into local politics and is currently serving his 4th term in the Texas House of Representatives. And while doing all that, Tallarico started to pursue a Master of Divinity at Austin Presbyterian Theological Seminary. He actually wanted to be a priest, not a senator.
3: The kind of religion that says you can treat people however you want, as long as you have a personal relationship with Jesus, is an abomination. Scripture tells us that you can't love God and hate other people. You can't love God and abuse the immigrant. You can't love God and oppress the poor. You can't love God and bully the outcast.
2: Tallarico frequently uses biblical teachings to argue for universal health care and immigrant rights while actively opposing Christian nationalism. This strategy has drawn heavy criticism, even from President Trump.
4: Look at this guy running from Texas. He looks like Michael Tallarico. He's got something wrong with him.
2: Tallarico's current platform promises to lower grocery prices, cut tariffs, and temporarily suspend the federal gas tax. These ideas are frightening for some, as Tallarico explained in a recent interview with late-night show host Jimmy Kimmel.
3: Elon Musk, the world's first trillionaire, has already dumped millions of dollars to try to defeat us in Texas. MAGA Inc., the president's dark money super PAC, spent $10 million last week to try to defeat us. And so they are terrified of this movement we're building in Texas, working people coming together across party and race and gender and religion and culture to take on the people at the top who have been screwing us over for far too long now.
2: In Texas, the Republican Party currently controls the offices of governor, secretary of state, attorney general, and both chambers of the state legislature. A Democratic Texan senator who carries his stepfather's Italian last name would definitely cause quite a stir.
3: We are the underdogs until the last vote is counted. We're not just going up against the most corrupt politician in Texas. We're going up against this entire corrupt system.

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Hoops, Spurs, boots. To the flow now, ooh. 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

bush, party under the bridge, party at the restaurant, party at the club, party in the day, party in my house, party on the way to the party at the park, party in the bush, party under the bridge, party at the restaurant, party at the club, party in the day, party in my house, party on the park, party in the bush, party under the bridge, party at the restaurant, party at the club, party in the day, party in my house, party on the way to the party at the park, party in the bush.

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1: 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Es ist 18 Uhr, das sind die Schlagzeilen. Irans Präsident zeigt Bereitschaft zur Diplomatie. Und Chinas Präsident beginnt einen dreitägigen Staatsbesuch in den USA. 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
2: Thanks, Alina. Iran's President Masoud Pezeshkian has directly addressed U.S. President Trump during his speech at the U.N. General Assembly, saying Iran was ready for dialogue and diplomacy, but it would also not accept the language of force and would never bend the knee to those who seek to bully it.
3: We are not terrorists. Our innocent people have been the targets of cowardly attacks and aggressions imposed upon our country. And we defended ourselves with utmost strength. America and Israel attacked us equipped with the latest technology and weapon systems, and our people stood steadfast.
2: The Chinese leader Xi Jinping is due to begin a three-day state visit in Washington today, his first state visit to the U.S. in more than a decade. Talks between President Xi and President Trump are expected to address tensions over trade tariffs, as well as the intersection of business interests, national security, and new advanced technologies. Our correspondent Kate Fisher has more.
4: U.S. technology companies are interested in access to the Chinese market. At the same time, Washington's increasingly concerned about advanced chips and computing power that could have military as well as commercial applications. So this is where kind of business and national security can collide. And US businesses want clarity on this. They want to know what they can sell, which technologies they can sell and invest in, and how these rules are going to apply to them.
2: OpenAI has again called for the setting of global AI safety standards, with several industry leaders set to brief the UN Security Council today. NPR's John Ruich has more details.
5: OpenAI is releasing its proposal at a time of intense debate about how to regulate artificial intelligence after a string of incidents that have raised concern about the technology. It says international safety and security standards are key to answering the question, what does good look like in the mitigation of catastrophic AI risk? AI companies and labs have to take accountability for developing AI safely, it says, but standards will help more stakeholders have a say in how AI evolves. OpenAI says the United States should lead an effort with other countries to develop technical standards for the most cutting-edge artificial intelligence, including for recursive self-improvement, or AI building AI, which many believe could lead to the technology spiraling out of human control.
2: And a U.S. federal judge is set to hold a hearing today on lawsuits filed by three media organizations against the federal government. CNN, MS Now, and Politico want to overturn President Trump's ban on their reporting from the White House. They say it's a blatant violation of the First Amendment of the U.S. Constitution. The White House has accused the outlets of revealing national security secrets and spreading inaccurate information. To the weather, tomorrow's forecast is partly cloudy and changeable with a chance of rain and thunderstorms, driest in the far west and south, highs between 13 and 23 degrees, warmest in the south.
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0: Ja, ein Rundel drehen wir noch im Nachrichtenkarussell des Tages. 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
0: Ja, und ausgerechnet dieses mühsam wiederbelebte Gewässer war in dem Sommer komplett ausgetrocknet. Hier ist Chris Cummins.
2: I'm in Bata in southern Hungary. This was a fishing village for 800 years before the Danube was regulated in the 19th century, basically put in a straitjacket of rocks and concrete. Tibor Parag, the head of nature conservation for this region, says that regulation changed absolutely everything.
3: Several curves and meanders has been cut. It means that the river became much more shorter than it was originally. It means that the velocity became higher and higher, and it led to a significant riverbed erosion. Practically, the annual water level is lower about 2 meters than it used to be.
2: After regulation, when there was lots of rain, the river ran faster, digging down into its own bed instead of spreading out across the floodplain. The riverbed eroded and the wetlands disappeared, a process that climate change has since accelerated.
3: 20 years ago, there was about 20 black stock breeding in this area. There was more than 20 offsprings. This year there was a single offspring. It means that there is a lack of water, lack of fishes, lack of amphibians.
2: It has taken years of dedicated work by the national park to bring the wetlands back, reconnecting one old oxbow lake to groundwater and letting it flood seasonally again, rebuilding it as a refuge for biodiversity.
3: The main message of this kind of habitat restoration to retain water on the floodplain to create a feeding area for the birds, create spawning area for the fishes.
2: As so often, what is good for nature turns out to be good for people as well. The restored oxbow has reconnected Bata with the fishing culture the village was built on here on the traditional floodplain of the Danube.
3: 100 years ago, 50 years ago, the fishing industry was a very important for economy. Nowadays, it's mostly a leisure activity, but it's very important for the locals. For instance, in this village in Bata, they used to celebrate fishing day every year. So it's a very good connection between the nature conservation and the locals.
2: Tibor shows me a picture of this recreated Oxbow Lake in the pomp of wet summers gone by. Abundant water, a green fringe of reeds, and happy-looking fishermen. Today, we're looking down on brown, cracked mud and a shallow, rather pathetic channel running into nothing after a summer of record heat and drought.
3: Everything is yellow or black, and all of the oxbows and branches are dry.
2: The incredible heat and dryness of the past months made headlines across Europe. But although those conditions were extreme, they are also part of a wider pattern.
3: Not just this summer was very dry, but in the last 4 years in a sequence, was extremely dry. We don't know when we'll have enough water to cover this oxbow and when the fishes and birds came back.
2: Tibor is a realist. Facing the scars of the historic engineering projects, erosion and now climate change, conservationists can't recreate the glories of the past. But what they can do is try to keep nature and the river culture that was built on it alive and kicking.
3: And that's why we have to be very clever. And that's why we have to select those parts where we can do some effective habitat restoration. And yes, we have to be as flexible as possible. And in some cases, we have to tolerate that there is a so deep change that we have no chance to restore the original status.
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1: Danke, Chris Cummins. Das war Teil 3 seiner Reise durch den europäischen Amazonas. Morgen geht's dann weiter.

0: Finanzpräsident gibt seine Antwort auf Trumps Drohungen und Österreichs Bundeskanzleramt kündigt eine temporäre Spritpreisbremse an. Hier ist Astrid Nolte mit den FM4 News.
1: Iran's President Masoud Pezeshkian has directly addressed U.S. President Trump during his speech at the UN General Assembly, saying Iran was ready for dialogue and diplomacy, but it would also not accept the language of force and would never give in to those who seek to bully it. Speaking through an interpreter, Pezeshkian talked about Iran and its nuclear program.
2: We will not bow our head and give up the right that is inherently ours. We say it clearly. No nuclear weapons and no limitations to peaceful nuclear technology. Our peace will not come in the field of battle, but they must give the needed security to the people and nation of Iran.
1: The Chinese leader Xi Jinping is due to begin a 3-day state visit in Washington today, his first such visit to the U.S. in more than a decade. Talks between President Xi and President Trump are expected to address tensions over trade tariffs. Our correspondent Kate Fisher has more.
3: Even if President Trump and President Xi do not announce a sweeping new trade agreement, for example, I think businesses would welcome a commitment to keep tariffs from escalating. I think market access will also be on the agenda. American companies have been pushing for more predictable, equal conditions in China. They want fewer barriers to selling there.
1: With the U.S. midterm elections approaching, the latest NPR PBS Marist poll looks at how President Trump is faring with voters. NPR's Stephen Fowler has the details.
4: Earlier this month at the Republican Party's midterm convention, Trump said to pretend that he was on the ballot. Many voters seem to have taken that insistence to heart, just maybe not in the way he's hoping. 53% of registered voters say they'd back a Democrat in congressional races. A majority of those folks say that vote signals opposition to Trump. And a large number of Republicans, including 2 in 5 who backed Trump in 2024, say he is not much of a factor in their vote. In another warning sign for Republicans, more people say they want to vote for candidates bringing new ideas and change instead of experience and a proven record.
1: And the Austrian Federal Chancellery has announced new measures to fight soaring fuel costs due to the conflict in the Middle East. It says relief measures to be imposed in October and November should bring down the cost of fuel at the pump by around 12 cents per liter. The measures include a mineral oil tax reduction of 6.7 cents and a margin cap of 3.5 cents per liter. To the weather, tomorrow's forecast is partly cloudy, windy, and changeable with a chance of rain and thunderstorms, driest in the west and south, highs between 13 and 23 degrees, warmest in the south.

0: we're all so connected through the machines that we have. But is that the usual way that you also work on music, like Zoom sessions and Dropbox and like, yeah?
1: We have a special telepathy protocol. It's bespoke. It has to do mostly with magic.
2: Magic und Improvisation. Die Songs von Sunlux entstehen aus gemeinsamen Improvisationen. Ich als Nicht-Musikerin, keine Ahnung, wie man improvisiert. Gitarrist Rafiq meint, für Musiker ist das wie eine Sprache lernen.
3: We're creating the code that we can use to build things together. And this band is definitely a situation in which we started out all having a lot of mutual love and mutual respect. And over the course of a decade plus, we've developed what's turned out to be a very strong language together.

0: Mich überrascht auf jeden Fall der Titel Out Into. Was soll das überhaupt heißen? Drummer Ian meint, der Titel bezieht sich auf Wandel, Veränderung, Transition.
1: Like every moment is like a transition in some kind of way out of one into another, and especially in, I would say, our daily lives in the modern world, you know, with our devices and things like that. Like it can be rare to like have attention held and focus held on one thing for any extended amount of time.
0: Out Into ist also die Aufforderung zum Innehalten.
2: It's emotionally not an easy album to digest for me.
3: Well, it's a Sun Lux record, so that clocks.

0: enough fun to try what you can. 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
1: But you've got to at least give us time.
0: By that time, your job must be finished.
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0: Und bei uns im Studio sind jetzt Svel, Gabschi, Lukas und Elle. Danke, dass ihr da seid.
1: Hallo. Hi. Thanks for having us.
2: Should we talk in English or in German? What's your favorite language here?
1: Egal.
3: I'm almost so used to talking in English with Elle that I feel like it's weird to talk in German, yeah. But I'm fine with both.
1: Aber ich kann auch Deutsch reden.
2: Alles gut. For me, this band sounds like the best of the 90s through the filter of the here and now. Aww. It's a very special sound because you compile all of this decade, but you combine it with everything that's around right now. That's my impression. How did your music develop? How did you guys found your together?
1: Oh, that's very kind. Well, it had started as a solo project. And then I luckily got to meet Gabschi and Luki and Victor, who is not here with us right now. But it kind of then developed where we could start working together as a band and start working on things collaboratively. And we hoped that with this recent EP that we would be able to do that really for the first time purely democratically.
0: When I first heard your album Gift Us, it came out last year, I was completely overwhelmed because that's a sound that I didn't really hear before in Austria. It reminded me of Wednesday. It had like this earthy, folky touch. What inspired you to get like this music sphere into your music?
1: Great question. I love Wednesday, a huge Wednesday fan. But I also, during quarantine, taught myself how to play the banjo. And so I think from learning a lot of like traditional bluegrass country jams and stuff, it kind of just happened that like a lot of melodies and tonalities kind of made sense to me that felt like right and homey. And I think I come from a classical music background as well. I play the cello. And so that also kind of does influence where the music goes, I think, a lot of the time, which is why I was so excited to be able to work with Luki and Gabschi and Victor, because they come from completely different backgrounds and you know, we all love the same and a whole lot of different music, and I think you can hear all of it in the new EP as well.
2: Before we talk about your different backgrounds, should we listen to a little bit of music?
0: Yeah, I have another question, but we can do it later.
2: Yeah, we have a lot of songs and a lot of questions. So this is Puppet.

0: One of the two new Swell songs, that was Puppet, and both songs, Puppet and Two Knives, they are knife-themed. If you had to compare these two kind of different vibes and songs to specific knife types, what knives would they be?
1: Good question. I'll open it to the jury.
2: I feel like Puppet is like a switchblade, which you pull out of your pocket to stab somebody in an alleyway.
1: That feels right to me as well.
3: I think to me, Two Knives feels like a really beautiful antique butter knife.
1: Yeah,
2: definitely.
1: Kind of heavy, too. a little heavy.
3: Kind of heavy, with details and stuff, yeah.
1: Mm-hmm. Yeah, agree.
0: This was a song without the banjo, at least.
1: Correct, yeah.
0: I didn't hear the banjo. You mentioned the banjo before, you mentioned bluegrass music style and the instrument that are rooted in the US culture. You have roots in the US.
1: Yeah.
0: But how does the rest of the band feel to do music with like these quite heavy US themed things?
2: US themed things. I mean, I love music from the US, usually more like the alternative rock that came out, especially in the 90s, which also like inspired my drumming, I feel like, on the record. But I just love experimenting in the studio with different instruments. I don't think we have any banjo on the new record, right?
3: There is a little bit.
2: Okay. But yeah, it's fun.
4: Yeah, talk a bit about your different backgrounds. Which kind of music did you grow up? Welche Musik hat euch geprägt, wenn es sehr unterschiedliche Musikrichtungen sind?
3: Gab schon nicht. 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Voll.
4: I hear also a lot of kind of riot girl bands from the 90s. Mm-hmm. In your voice, but also in the atmosphere in a way, yeah. Not specifically a certain band, but this kind of vibe. Yeah.
1: That's so fair. I listened to, I think I had a really big Slater Kenny phase in high school, probably. And I remember thinking, oh, my voice is too pretty and falsetto-y to be able to sing this anything remotely hard or interesting. And then I realized that actually that's a lie. You can actually do anything you want.
2: Yeah, crazy thing to say after just listening to Puppet where you're I can't do heavy music. No.
4: But let's listen to some more music now. This is a song called Badlands.

0: Der Titeltrack vom letzten Swell-Album, das war Gift Horse, und Swell sind auch bei uns im Studio.
1: I like also that this music is very melodic, but very noisy and rough at the same time. Was that something you planned, oder ist das, was, war das auch etwas, das sich entwickelt hat eigentlich?
2: I think it just happened that way. I think it's the product of loving too many things at the same time and then just deciding why do I have to pick between one and the other. I think it helps that right now there's such good company in the genre, large genre of alt rock, where there's so many different variations of emo, screamo, and folk happening. So I felt like it, I mean, for me, it made perfect sense. Yeah.
3: I think it is kind of a natural mixture, right? Because if you just want heavy music, you're gonna listen to like some form of metal or something, or hardcore punk or whatever. But in the, like, I always describe Swell as like shoegaze grungy, and there was always like a lot of melodic stuff happening. I mean, look at Nirvana or Hole or whatever.
2: True.
3: So I don't think it's that foreign for that kind of music, actually.
0: Vor einigen Tagen sind zwei neue Swell-Songs rausgekommen, eine Doppelsingle, eben Puppet und Two Knives. Was erwartet uns so? Als großer Fan nag ich natürlich schon, bin ich schon sehr hyped drauf. Was erwartet uns in den nächsten Monaten, Wochen, Jahren?
2: Naja, I think, I mean, first and foremost, I think a lot of live shows. We love to play live, or at least I do. I can't speak for y'all.
1: Nobody's shaking their heads. You're not alone in the band, loving life.
2: Yeah, but I mean, also, I love working with these people, and I love exploring the sounds that we can make, and they challenge me in the best and worst ways. And I think that I just want to make songs and make music and try and create an output where we can decide last minute on stage what we want our set list to be and then just see how we feel. I think I'm alone in that one.
3: Yeah, we just talked about that. Yeah, but I also feel like we're just like starting out, like getting to know each other musically, I feel like, because like this... the two songs we just released and the song, other songs that are coming. I don't know if I'm allowed to spoil that there's an EP coming. yeah, I feel like there's a lot of exciting stuff that can and will happen between us musically, and excited to see where the journey goes.
1: And when people want to get updated about Swell, what's the best space to watch?
2: Well, we have an Instagram, which I also use to rate Monster Energy drinks on. So it's not really, I mean, it's very informative, but, you know, the information is very broad. So, but any concerts and gigs and things, you can find us at Swell on Instagram.
0: And you are also doing some live gigs soon. You're supporting Kalk on their album release show in the Flex, right?
2: Yes. And we're very excited. The Smogstar album is devastating and huge. And I want to see it live so badly. And I'm glad that we get to share the stage with them, because they're so important to the scene, I think, here locally, that it's, a joy to be a part of.
1: Yeah, thank you for coming. A band to watch out, Swell. And this is noch ein toller Track, Pocket Pussy. Thank you for coming.
0: Dankeschön.
2: Thank you.

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0: Sample heavy music coming from the Avalanches. That one was featuring Portraits of Tracy. That one's Can't Get Over Losing You. Before that, Crimal and Samurai with Das Alte Liedchen. Even before that, we had Gardens with Thundersteeler. And starting off the Sleepless Adventure, Olivia Rodrigo with Drop Dead. Good late night, everybody. Good evening. And as you know, late nights are great nights. When you tuned in to the one and only Nighthawk, it's your man's DJ JoJo. Got a stack of tracks for you. Gonna have the likes of Theophilus London, some Over Mono, got Wolf Alice, the sounds of Kenny Hoopla, Florence in the Machine, and much more. So let's just get right into it. Here's a little something coming from Troy Sivan. This is Party.
1: Party in the park, party in the bush, party under the bridge, party at the restaurant, party at the club, party in the day, party in my house, party on the way to the party at the park.

Party in the bush, party under the bridge, party at the restaurant, party at the club, party in the day, party in my house, party on the way to the party at the park, party in the bush, party under the bridge, party at the restaurant, party at the club, party in the day, party in my house, party on the park, party in the bush, party under the bridge, party at the restaurant, party at the club, party in the day, party in my house, party on the way to the party.

The Sounds of Forest Nolan featuring Love Interest. That one was Of Everyone in the World. Before that, Boy with Uke with Problematic. And even before that, Troye Sivan with Party. As I told you before, the party continues on your radio. You in tune to the late night. It's your man's DJ JoJo. Got a little bit of music coming your way. Some Theophilus London. Plus a little feature, some FM Fear music from the EF. Courtesy of Fünf Achtel in Erden. Right now, let's jump it over to Yonaka. This one's today.

Theophilus London with that and him remix. That one was Wine and Chocolates. Before that, 5MC from out of Munich and 5/8 in Erden from out of Austria with Alles Leuchtet, a little FM4 music from here. And if you want to find out more about music from here, you should jump over to Soundpark. It's your place for homegrown music. fm4.orf.at/soundpark and find out about music. You got so much great talent. As I've been on the air for the last 25 years plus, I've realized there's so much great talent right here in Austria. Check it out for yourself, fm4.orf.at/soundpark. Just around the bend, some Wolf Alice and James Hersey, but right now here's Over Mono with After the Rain.

0: Wolf Alice with Bloom Baby Bloom, and right now it's time for This Day in Music History. Exactly 35 years ago today, on the 24th of September 1991, Nirvana released their legendary album, Nevermind. It completely wiped the glossy pop and hair metal of the 80s off the charts and brought you what is known today as grunge music. And we're going to keep that music going and give you some new music coming your way. Stick around. I'm going to be giving you the likes of Florence and the Machine. But right now, here's Kenny Hoopla with New America.
1: Check, please.